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climate change phenomenon is here and real. Every human with a functioning conscience must accept this is a reality. 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

Rias Cebu, Nathan C. Torres, Uptown Lorenzo Street, Kabangkalan City, Negros Occidental, Olivia H. Flores, Uptown Hawaii, Gindulman, Bohol. 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And this time, ito nang tuyo ko na itong tambiolo. 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Congratulations! Frizzy Gikangaw Paulan. Osbon ko, Fritzy Gikangaw Paulan, ikaw ang atong winner, 25,000 pesos. Congratulations!

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1: 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It's Hapon-tastic.

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1: and she conceived by the Holy Spirit.
0: Hail Mary, full of grace, the Lord is with thee. Blessed art thou among women, and blessed is the fruit of thy womb, Jesus.
2: Holy Mary, Mother of God, pray for us sinners, now and at the hour of our death. Amen.
0: Behold the handmaid of the Lord.
1: Be it done to me according to your word.
0: Hail Mary, full of grace, the Lord is with thee. Blessed art thou among women, and blessed is the fruit of thy womb, Jesus.
2: Holy Mary, Mother of God, pray for us sinners, now and at the hour of our death. Amen.
0: And the Word was made flesh,
1: and dwelt amongst us.
0: Hail Mary, full of grace, the Lord is with thee. Blessed art thou among women, and blessed is the fruit of thy womb, Jesus. O Holy Mother of God,
1: that we may be made worthy of the promises of Christ. Pour forth, we beseech you, O Lord, your grace into our hearts, that we, to whom the incarnation of Christ, your Son, was made known by the message of an angel, may by his passion and cross be brought to the glory of his resurrection, through the same Christ our Lord. Amen.
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